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1: We'll get you qualified for our Concert a Day giveaway. 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

Q93 and Niles Scream Park open on the weekends for the season now through November 7th. 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
3: 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And DJ Sticky Boots is going to keep the fun coming. 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
3: And your new favorite flavor of Spam might be here. They are releasing a hot honey flavored. And they're saying this is a permanent flavor, so it's going to stick around. Now, I did happen to get my hands on one of those limited edition figgy pudding Spams. Still have it in the can, but don't worry, it lasts forever, so I've still got plenty of time to eat that for breakfast. Maybe tomorrow. You never know.
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like kick. 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I paint the town red.

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26: Partly cloudy skies today. We're still looking at a chance of a few showers, especially later today and into tonight. High temperatures on the cool side at 65. We'll drop down to 50 overnight tonight. And then for tomorrow, partly cloudy, slight chance of a shower, high temperature still at 65. I'm Chief Meteorologist Carrie Pujo.
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10: Partly cloudy skies today. We're still looking at a chance of a few showers, especially later today and into tonight. High temperatures on the cool side at 65. We'll drop down to 50 overnight tonight. And then for tomorrow, partly cloudy, slight chance of a shower. High temperature still at 65. I'm Chief Meteorologist Carrie Pujo.
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14: Hey, good morning. What's up? It is Tommy B, and welcome to September 22nd. I can't believe it. It is the first day of fall. I can believe it, how chilly it was this morning, 55 degrees when I got in my car today. So it is just, it's hoodie weather. It's sweater weather. So welcome to sweater weather this morning. It's great to have you.
15: Finally, sweater weather.
14: It's about time.
15: Sweater weather.
14: Got a lot to do.
15: Thank you.
14: Okay, thank you. We got a lot to do today. Of course, it's Talk About It Tuesday at 8:30. And we also have a very special guest from Fusion Fest coming in today during Good Vibes. And we are also doing Concert A Day every single day. That's at 9 o'clock today. And, of course, 7 o'clock survey, spilling the tea, and we'll do what's trending. But first and foremost, we have to do first fastest. We'll have to see if Rhonda in Plymouth can defend her crown this morning. And it is Celebrity Edition of First Fastest. So we'll do that coming up next to start your first day of fall. Are you wearing a hoodie? 289-9393. Hoodies unite. It's Tommy B. It's U93. Good morning.

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1: It's the best way to wake up. 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And yesterday's winner, Rhonda in Plymouth. Way to go, Rhonda. She's a loyal listener here to U93. And Rhonda, if you get it right today, you are going to win a U93 t-shirt. Now, we only give U93 t-shirts away to people who win back-to-back. I've been here for about 7 months now. I'm not counting. I've been here for 7 months, and we've only had two people win back-to-back. So today it's celebrity edition of First Fastest. You have to tell us, who is this celebrity?
2: I had two mad crushes in the last month.
1: 289-9393. Who is that?
2: I had two mad crushes in the last month.
1: Two mad crushes. That's good for her. Two crushes in the last month. That's a lot of crushes.
2: I had two mad crushes in the last month.
1: It is not John Elton.
2: I had two mad crushes in the last month.
1: It's not John Elton or Elton John. It's not Al Pacino or Al Pinocchio. Alex and Al Cart, good morning.
2: I had two mad crushes in the last month.
1: Two mad crushes. I remember my college days. Those are my college days. I had way too many crushes at all times.
2: I had two mad crushes in the last month.
1: Who do you think that is? That is your First Fastest today. It is Celebrity Edition. I'm only going to play it one more time.
2: I had two mad crushes in the last month.
1: Who do you think it is? Good luck. 289-9393 and good morning.
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22: Partly cloudy skies today. We're still looking at a chance of a few showers, especially later today and into tonight. High temperatures on the cool side at 65. We'll drop down to 50 overnight tonight. And then for tomorrow, partly cloudy, slight chance of a shower. High temperature still at 65. I'm Chief Meteorologist Carrie Pujol.
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23: Well, I just burned myself on my coffee. Good morning. All right. Ow. Congratulations to Rhonda from Plymouth. You had bragging rights all the way up until this moment. From yesterday's winner yesterday to now, Rhonda. I hope you've been bragging. And if you've never played First Fastest, what are you waiting for? Today's your day. This week we're doing the celebrity edition of First Fastest. So, gotta tell us what celebrity it is. First State Bank text line 289-9393. Who is this?
2: I had two mad crushes in the last month.
23: Two crushes in the last month? Slow down.
2: I had two mad crushes in the last month.
23: I hate it when it's in the last week. Well, Melissa in Elkhart is thinking that's Scott Disick.
2: I had two mad crushes in the last month.
23: I miss Scott Disick in my life. I feel like he was in my life a lot more than he is now, but it is not Scott. Thank you, Melissa, for texting this morning. Thank you. Thank you for all the texts this morning. This was a wild one. Jennifer from Elkhart thinks that's Jane Lynch.
2: I had two mad crushes in the last month.
23: Does sound like Jane Lynch. You are the weakest link. Goodbye.
2: I had two mad crushes in the last month.
23: That's how I know Jane Lynch now. She's the weakest link host. It is not Joe Pesci either.
2: I had two mad crushes in the last month.
23: We did get a lot of correct answers.

Gonzalez Mexican restaurant. And be careful when you get into your car. Maybe this is a good reminder today to be careful, because someone got into their car in Wisconsin and there was a friend in there and it was an animal. I'll tell you who it is next on U93.

0: Langley on U93. It has been the summer of Ella Langley. We'll see if it's going to be the fall of Ella Langley. Today is the official first day of fall. So let's take a look what's trending today, September 22nd. Thanks to Ayala's Mexican Restaurant in downtown Elkhart. They moved to Main Street in downtown Elkhart. They've got something tasty happening every day. Taco Tuesday is today. Tomorrow, Wet Burrito Wednesday. Thirsty Thursday with $5 margaritas, $3 beers. And then, of course, they have Fajita Friday. And check out Ayala's Mexican Restaurant in downtown Elkhart as soon as possible. And you can always follow them on Facebook. Well, coming up next, a woman thought she found a hose in her car, and it turned out to be something else. So I'll tell you what that hose is coming up in just a second. But Niles Scream Park is open for the season, and there's a story about Niles Scream Park that I found. It has quietly raised millions for the community here in Michiana. Hundreds of volunteers have helped operate the nonprofit haunted attraction every fall, Niles Scream Park. I've never been. And the park says that it has generated more than $3 million for local charities, schools, and civic organizations all since 1996. So big a round of applause for Niles Scream Park. I have not been there yet. I don't like scary things. I got a bad ticker. I mean, it's not bad. I just don't have the best heart. So shout out to them for scaring every year and then also raising money for charities. So that is such a cool thing. And tell me more about Niles Scream Park. What am I missing? What's going on there? 289-9393. I'd love to learn. It's my first Halloween season here in Michiana. And just a reminder, I do have a bad ticker. I'm not lying.
1: Bruh.
0: I had this thing called myocarditis last year. So I had some things go on with my heart. Please don't scare me in public. It's pretty funny though. Okay. Well, this is the story that would scare me. Oh my gosh. A lady in Wisconsin found a giant snake inside the hood of one of her cars. Luckily, a professional was able to remove it safely. Here she is. Her name is Wendy Tuck. And then the snake wrangler, Cindy Steinel, will tell you all about the situation.
2: When we opened the hood, he was laying right up here, coiled up on top. We noticed that there was something large sitting right up here on the engine. He thought that it was a hose at first as well, but once it turned around and started looking at us, it was time to move away from the car.
3: Basically, what I did was I climbed up on the hood of the car and just kept irritating the snake and tickling it until it started moving.
0: So tickle it and irritate it until they move. No, thank you. Is there a snake that is as scary as Niles Scream Park haunted house, or is there an animal that is as scary as that? I'm going with snakes. That is the animal that scares me. Spiders, too. I shouldn't be giving you all my fears. What are yours? 289-9393. That's what's trending today.
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4: The Where You At weather on U93.
11: Partly cloudy skies today. We're still looking at a chance of a few showers, especially later today and into tonight. High temperatures on the cool side at 65. We'll drop down to 50 overnight tonight. And then for tomorrow, partly cloudy, slight chance of a shower, high temperature still at 65. I'm Chief Meteorologist Carrie Pujol.
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Opry. Stella Lefty playing at the Grand Ole Opry earlier this month. She's had a pretty good year so far. So shout out to Stella Lefty. Hopefully you've had a great year so far too. And if not, we're almost over. We still got about 2.5 more months, or 3 months. Sorry, I don't know how to do math. You know what I do know how to do? I know how to spill the tea thanks to the Madison Oyster Bar. So coming up next, we will be spilling the tea. Someone became an FBI agent. I guess celebrities have the up if they want to be an agent. I'll tell you who is now a special FBI agent. And they're a very funny celebrity, so it's actually hilarious how they became this agent. And then, this is interesting. This is proof that we need to listen to our elders, and proof that most likely your parents were right. So I have proof that parents are right, coming up next on U93. Good morning.

0: Roma, Roma, ma gaga, ooh la la, what's your romance?
1: Spilling the Tea on U93 is brought to you by Madison Oyster Bar, a staple in downtown South Bend for over 30 years. Great drinks and food with the kitchen open late. Whether you're starting your night or ending it, stop into Madison Oyster Bar.
2: I got some proof that your elders or your parents were right. That's coming up in just a second. But did you see that Shaq is now an FBI special agent? Shaquille O'Neal is an honorary FBI special agent after graduating from the FBI National Academy. He trained alongside law enforcement professionals, and he gave this speech. And at the end of it, he said something about Charles Barkley. He jokingly asked Charles Barkley, he wants him arrested. So check this out.
3: I just want to say I appreciate you guys so much. I love you and thank you very much. And if you see Charles Barkley, arrest him.
2: He talks so soft. What a low, lots of bass in his voice. No treble at all. Well, there you go. Apparently you could be an honorary FBI special agent. That'd be pretty cool. Man, don't tell my wife. She's obsessed with like unsolved mysteries and stuff. She wants to be a detective every night. Every night before bed as we watch Robert Stack. Well, speaking of Robert Stack, I always believe that guy. Well, Miley Cyrus is giving us some more reasons to believe our elders and people we look up to. This week, Miley was talking about Dolly Parton and how much she listened to her and how much Dolly was basically right all the time.
4: So many of my really stabilizing peers that I have in my life, you know, they're generations before me. And they've laid down brick by brick the road that I travel now.
5: Yeah.
4: And they aren't always going to be here for me to call them and say, what do I do now? Which I always did with Dolly. And she was always right. It's like how your mom's like always right.
2: Yep.
4: And when you're a kid, you're like, what does she know? And then as you get older, you're like, Everything.
2: How was your parents or someone you looked up to always right? My dad would always say, remember the rules. And boy, was he right every time. You always have to remember the rules. And if you don't get caught. He didn't say that. I just said that. So what are some things that your parents taught you that were always right? Maybe it's your parents or your guardian. Let us know. 289-9393.
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9: Partly cloudy skies today. We're still looking at a chance of a few showers, especially later today and into tonight. High temperatures on the cool side at 65. We'll drop down to 50 overnight tonight. And then for tomorrow, partly cloudy, slight chance of a shower, high temperature still at 65. I'm Chief Meteorologist Carrie Pujol.
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1: What name do you call your pet that isn't their name? What name do you call your pet that's not their name? So you might call them by a bunch of different names. I know I do. I have a whole list here I will go through coming up next. But yesterday it got ridiculous at my house. I couldn't believe how much we don't call my dog's real name. His name is Grouper, but we do not call him Grouper a lot at all, it feels like, a lot of the time. So what name do you call your dog, cat, fish? And what do you call your pet that isn't their name? Let us know. 289-9393. You could call and tell us the name that isn't your pet's name, or it's on our Facebook too at U93. That's our 7 o'clock survey, and we'll do it coming up next.

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1: What name do you call your pet that is not their name? You still call it that even though it's not their name. Let us know. 289-9393 is the number you could text in this morning. You could also call me and let me know. The name that you call your pet, it's over on our Facebook. I have a picture, a video of me calling my dog Grouper Bubba or Bubba Boy. Or Bubba Boo, actually, is what I called him in the video. So we call him Bubba a lot. And so I want to know, what do you call your pet that's not their name? Shannon says, this is my boy Marsh, and a.k.a. Bubba, Goober, Sir, or the Furry Overload. I love that. That is amazing. Thank you very much, Shannon. That's over on our Facebook again, U93. You can see the video of me calling my dog Bubba Boo. Ella from St. Joe says, I call my cat Finley cutest little because she is tiny. Get over here, you cutest little. Alicia in Granger. Good morning, Alicia. Thanks for hanging out and talking pets this morning. My pet's name is Gus. I call him Gushers or Bubba. I feel like Bubba is a main thing. A lot of people are calling their pets Bubba. Bubba Boo is what I called mine last night in that video. Amy in South Bend. Good morning, Amy. She says, my dog's name is Pretzels, and we call her Poo Poo. You call her... Wait, I wasn't ready for that.
2: Bruh.
1: All right. Or Peepaw? Poo Poo? All right, so Bo is another name. We got a text from Millie from Granger says, my pet's name is Bo, but we call him Bobo T. That's good. Now that one, I like that one a lot. Oh my gosh. Adriana from Bristol, good morning. She says, I call my pup Potato. Her name is Z Roxy, or her name is just Roxy, but I call her Potato. She's probably the cutest potato in the world. So join in the convo. It's our 7 o'clock survey. What name do you call your pet, even though that's not their name? I call my dog Grouper Bubba. I sometimes call him Groups. The Groups. Or group. No, I don't think I call him group. The Groups is the one that we do a lot. So how about you? 289-9393. Our buddy Chase is joining us. Chase always has a question for me. But first, Chase, do you have a pet that you call different names?
3: We have this cat called Midnight, and we have another one named Medusa. We sometimes call her, like, Medusa. And for the Midnight one, we sometimes call her, like, Midi 90.
1: Midi 90 and Dusa. Midi 90, get over here and Dusa. Do they answer to those or?
3: Yeah, I think they do.
1: That's so funny. And how old are they? How long have you had them?
3: Well, I've had Medusa or Cat Dusa for 2 years.
1: Okay.
3: And she had kittens, so I had Midnight for like a year now.
1: Wow. Oh my gosh.
3: Oh yeah, I got a question from yesterday's thing.
1: All right, what do you got?
3: Is the ocean a soup?
1: No, the ocean's definitely not a soup, Chase. I promise.
3: Because it has liquid, salt, fish. Meat.
1: Yeah, I guess you know what? You got a point there. You're not far off, but I don't think oceans are meant to be eaten.
3: Nope.
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15: Partly cloudy skies today. We're still looking at a chance of a few showers, especially later today and into tonight. High temperatures on the cool side at 65. We'll drop down to 50 overnight tonight. And then for tomorrow, partly cloudy, slight chance of a shower, high temperature still at 65. I'm Chief Meteorologist Carrie Pujo.
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1: What name do you call your pet, even though that's not their name? You still call them that, or call him or her that, whether it's your dog or cat. What do you call them that's not their name? 289-9393, let us know. It's on our Facebook because I called my dog Bubba Boo in a video, and it got me thinking, why did I call my dog Bubba Boo in this video? Well, it's on our Facebook right now, so we want to know, what are you calling your pets that are not their name? So I call my dog Grouper. I call him Bubba. It seems like Bubba is a big popular name to call your dog. I also call him the Groups. I call him Bubba Boo. And I also call him Cutie Pie. Get over here, Cutie Pie. And he listens. So what is your name for your pet that is not their actual name? Let us know. Cindy says, my dog's name was Daughtry, and I called him Mr. Misser. I miss Daughtry. Where's Daughtry been? Still performing. And how is Mr. Misser? Ann says, Ann in South Bend says, our cat is named Storm, and we call him Mr. Moo because he meows, and it sounds like a cow. That's interesting.
2: Meow, meow, meow, meow, meow, meow, meow, meow.
1: Mr. Moo.
2: Meow, meow, meow, meow, meow, meow, meow, meow, meow.
1: Jessica in Elkhart says, we have a dog at home named Calope. Calope, and I think it's cantaloupe, but we call her Clappy. All right, Clappy. All right. My dog's name is Kobe, but we call him Colby Back Jack Cheese. I call my dog Grouperoni and Cheese sometimes. So shout out to your dog, Kobe. Kobe Jack Cheese. Sherry in Napanee says, my dog is Willow, but we call her Lil Boo before the song ever existed. Ah, Lil Boo thing. It's one of my favorite songs of all time. Join in the convo this morning. I called my dog Bubba Boo in a Facebook video, a Facebook reel. It's over there. Follow us at U93. So it got me thinking, what do you call your pet that's not actually their name? You can text us 289-9393 or follow us on Facebook at U93.
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1: What name do you call your pet that's not their name? That is not what you named them, but you say it all the time. I called my dog Bubba Boo in a video on our Facebook. I'd love for you to go check that out. My dog's adorable. His name's Grouper, but I call him Bubba Boo all the time. So what do you call your pet that is not really their name? 289-9393. Zenny, we are on TikTok too, by the way. 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Zenny calls her cat Fat-tastic. That one's good. Fat-tastic.
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1: And then we have on TikTok, Mystical Number One Fan, must like Benson Boone and his flips, has a dog named Porkchop, but they call it Dorco. 289-9393. A lot of texts this morning. Michelle in Goshen says, I call my dog Marshmallow Marshall. Marshall Mathers. Steve in Indiana says his name is Roger and I call him Yayo. Sue in Elkhart, I call Piper the Red Healer. A good girl. Aw. That's, I call my guy Grouper. He's a good boy. He likes that too. Loves that. And then I squeeze his face as hard as I can. Ashley in Goshen says we have a dog named Kane we call Moose because he's so big. Our other dog Diesel, we call him Possum. Our newest member is a cat. Her name is Cashmere, but we call her Squeaks because her meow is so quiet. Squeaks!
2: Meow, meow, meow, meow, meow, meow, meow, meow, meow.
1: Jeff and Elkhart said our girl named Bella, we call her Boo Boo or Baby Girl. Aw, little Boo Boo. And we have a pet named Cece. Oh, no, this is Cece in South Bend. Says our dog is Willow, but we call her Wiggle Butt. That is my favorite. That's my favorite one of the morning, Mr. Wigglebutt. Wigglebutts are welcome in this conversation. What name do you call your pet, even though that's not their name? 289-9393. That's our 7 o'clock survey.
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1: So where you at weather on U93.
2: Partly cloudy skies today. We're still looking at a chance of a few showers, especially later today and into tonight. High temperatures on the cool side at 65. We'll drop down to 50 overnight tonight. And then for tomorrow, partly cloudy, slight chance of a shower. High temperature still at 65. I'm Chief Meteorologist Carrie Pujo.
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0: good morning. We're talking pets this morning. We want to know, what name do you call your pet, even though that's not their name? 289-9393. There's a video of me calling my dog Bubba Boo in a video on our Facebook. Follow us, U93. So that got me thinking about those different names that I call my dog, Grouper. Hi, Amy. She's on our TikTok right now. Good morning, Amy. U93 Radio. I'm on TikTok as well. She says my dog's name, nickname is Stink Stink. She loves to roll around in raccoon. Oh my gosh, I can't read that. Say good morning to Stink Stink for me, Amy. Thank you. Kathy in Stevensonville says our cat's name is Charlie, and the kids either call him Chewy or Choo Choo or Churro. I had a dog named Charlie as well. I inherited it from my mom when she passed away. And my guy, Charlie, was Chuck, Chuckarino. but I called him Chuck all the time. And he was a character. I love that guy. Sarah in South Bend said, I have two cats. One is Nimbus. We call him Nimmy. And we have another cat called Shadow. And we call him, okay, I don't know if I could say that one. Shaddy? So I had a dog named Shadow too. Man, this is awesome. Brittany in Michigan says we have a cat named Magic, but we call him Buster. We also have a dog named Bella that we call Bella Booski. It's adorable. This is so fun. Sandy and Shelby in LaPorte says our dog's name is Penny, but we call her Booty because she likes those booty rubs and scratches. Yes, wiggle butts are welcome here on the Tommy B on U93 Morning Show. Thank you for joining us to the wiggle butts. Kelly in Elkhart says, Golden Retriever. I call my Golden Retriever Golden Retriever. Good. Nice. Jennifer in South Bend says my dog is Ava, but we call her Luba Luba. Bruh. Awesome.
1: Bruh.
0: So join in. 289-9393. What do you call your pet that's not actually their name? We have Diana in Buchanan. All right, Diana, what do you call your pet?
2: Well, we have a St. Bernard, and his name is Roger. We call him Fat Boy because he's a big dog.
0: How long have you had Fat Boy? I mean Roger. How long have you had Roger?
2: 10 years.
0: Oh, my gosh. And does Roger like to run around? Is Roger kind of lazy?
2: No, Roger tries to be escape artist, and he likes to, if there's like a little small hole, he thinks that his fat butt can get through that.
0: You know what? I love Roger. At least he's trying. So does Roger think he's a lap dog, too?
2: Yes.
0: Do you sleep with your dog, your St. Bernard, Roger?
2: He tries to get in the bed with me, yes. He is about as tall as I am.
0: Oh, my gosh.
2: Have you ever seen a Beethoven?
0: Yes.
2: That's what my dog looks like.
0: How's the slobber from our friend Roger?
2: Nasty.
0: But we love him, right, Diana? I love Roger.
2: He is a bundle of joy, and he thinks that anybody and everybody that comes over is, oh, you're going to see me. And if I take a picture of him, he'll say, oh, well, let me move my face here, and let me turn this way to get the good side. Yeah.
0: Well, yeah, I mean, Roger is he's the star of the show. He's the star of our show right now on U93, so.
2: Yep, he is.
0: Can you send us a picture of him?
2: Yeah.
0: Yeah, whenever you got a chance. I know you're driving now.

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0: U93, it is Tommy B. Good morning, and we are talking about pets this morning. We want to know, what name do you call your pet that's not actually their name? So my dog's name is Grouper, but we call him Bubba Boo all the time. I made a video. It's on our Facebook, U93. You can go see it. I feel like I don't call my dog Grouper all the time. I call him the Group sometimes. So join in the convo, 289-9393. Jocelyn in LaPorte. Good morning, Jocelyn. Said our cat's name is Sprinkles, but we call her Sprinkles P, baby girl, and then we also call her Dummy. Aw, she's probably very smart. Kelly says, hey, you messed up my text. Kelly in Elkhart says, my pet's name is Abby, and we call her Abba Dabba Doo. It's cold. It's beautiful. Another text says, our dog's name is Donnie, but we call him Donatella Wahlberger. April in South Bend says, I have an English Mastiff named Apollo, but I call him Cakes, short for Angel Cakes. Aw, little baby Cakes. And we have a boxer mix whose name is Chudy. We call her Chudy with a big booty. We also have a lab mix, Lady Coco Banana Rama. Lady Coco Banana Rama. So, okay. They said those are the government names, thanks to my sons. Okay. Got it. I love that. My dog's name is Sydney, and we call her Pooty. Sydney Lynn or Cinny. Join in the convo. These are amazing. What is a name that you call your pet that isn't their real name? We have Stephanie on our TikTok says, my dog's name is Princess, and we call my dog Tiny Paws. And then Oscar says, we call our pet Luna Weenier or the Weenier. Wonder if it's a weenie dog. Weenie dogs. All right, Sue in South Bend says, my sweet old yellow lab is Wilson Cooper, but I call him Handsome. Aw. We have a dog named Deedee, but we call her Deedle. We also have my father-in-law's dog. His name is Charlie, but we call him Duck. Or Chuck? Or Deedle and Duck. That's Krista from South Bend. Thanks for hanging out this morning, Krista. I am giggling all over the place because this is hilarious. What's a name that you call your pet that's not really their name? 289-9393. We have Stephanie in Argus. All right, Stephanie, how about you?
1: Well, I have a three-legged black cat named Spooky, and then I have an orange tabby named Alani. No, he's not after the energy drink. Alani is actually the Hawaiian word for the color orange.
0: Oh my gosh, that's all the rage, by the way. I haven't had an Alani yet. I might stay up for 3 years.
1: Hey, we named him before the drink, like, became popular.
0: Right. So what do you call him?
1: Yeah. Both my boys respond to Bubba.
0: Bubba. That's what my dog responds to. It's like, I don't know why. Why do you call him Bubba, Stephanie?
1: Or Bub. Bubba or Bub. I don't know. Just the boys, not the girls. So.
0: Just the boys. The boys are.
1: Just the boys. And they both respond to it, too.
0: Because they're the Bubbas of the family.
1: Yeah, they're my boys.
0: They're the boys. The Bubba boys. Oh, my gosh.
1: The Bubba boys.
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18: Partly cloudy skies today. We're still looking at a chance of a few showers, especially later today and into tonight. High temperatures on the cool side at 65. We'll drop down to 50 overnight tonight. And then for tomorrow, partly cloudy, slight chance of a shower, high temperature still at 65. I'm Chief Meteorologist Carrie Pujo.
0: Thank you, Carrie Pujo. It is Tommy B on U93. We've been talking about names we call our pets, even though that's not their name. So you could keep sending in those at 289-9393. I'm trying to keep up with you. Our dog's name is Addie. We call her Attitude. That is Ashley in Winnemac. So that is hilarious. I can't keep up with all of them. So head over to our Facebook, U93. We are going to keep the conversation going over there. But we do have Megan that has been waiting to tell her story. All right, Megan, what do you call your pets that's not their name?
19: I do. I have a wiener dog named Bruce, but I call him Brucifer when he's being bad, like Lucifer.
0: Brucifer.
19: I call him Bruce and Moosey and Bruce the Moose Fondue.
0: Bruce the Moose and Bruce Fondue? What you call the last one?
19: Bruce the Moose Fondue.
0: Fondue?
19: Yeah.
0: Bruce the Moose Bondeuse. That is the best one of the day, Megan.
19: Brucifer's my favorite, though.
0: Right. Like, Brucifer, how dare you?
19: Yep, pretty much.
0: Well, I hope Bruce isn't a Brucifer today when you get back home.
19: I hope so, too.

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It is Tommy B, and today you have a chance to win free concert tickets. We started Concert a Day giveaway, which happens every single day here at 9 a.m., noon, 2, and 5 on U93. And you have a chance to win your way into the hottest shows this fall. Today, you have a chance to get qualified to go see the Jonas Brothers, the Burning Up Tour, all over again. It's coming to the Gainbridge Fieldhouse in Indy on October 15th. So just a reminder, that is coming up at 9 a.m. today. And this week, we kicked off Concert a Day giveaway. So you get qualified every day, and then we'll pick a winner at the end of the day, every single day. That's why it is a Concert a Day giveaway. So that's coming up at 9 o'clock, so make sure you tune in. I'll take the ninth caller to get qualified. But coming up next, we are going to do Tommy B trivia. One trivia question can make you a champion. I'm just going to ask one, and you'll have to call in to win a prize pack to Tom's Car Care Center. It's on the way next on U93.

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1: Here we go. We're playing Tommy B Trivia. It's just one question, and you have to call 289-9393 as soon as you think you know the answer, and you get a prize pack to Tom's Car Care Center, including some delicious coffee from the Coffee Spot Cafe, and of course a car wash to the Waterworks Car Wash. Here is the question today. This animal can communicate with others from more than 2 miles away, and its sense of smell is stronger than ours, dramatically. What do you think it is? This animal can communicate with others from more than 2 miles away. That's insane. Sorry. And its sense of smell is estimated to be dramatically stronger than ours. We're looking for an animal this morning. What animal is it? 289-9393. Good luck.
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1: The Where You At weather on U93.
2: Partly cloudy skies today. We're still looking at a chance of a few showers, especially later today and into tonight. High temperatures on the cool side at 65. We'll drop down to 50 overnight tonight. And then for tomorrow, partly cloudy, slight chance of a shower. High temperature still at 65. I'm Chief Meteorologist Carrie Pujol.
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4: Tommy B trivia time for your chance at a prize pack to Tom's Car Care Center. 289-9393. You have to call to play. Thanks for the text, but you got to call to play this morning. And you have to tell us an animal. Here's your question. This animal can communicate with others from more than 2 miles away. And its sense of smell is estimated to be dramatically stronger than ours. What animal is it? We have Sabrina in Mishawaka. Sabrina, what animal do you think it is?
5: Is it a wolf?
4: Oh, sorry. No, it is not a wolf.
5: No? Okay.
4: Call back.
5: Okay.
4: All right. Sorry about that. All right, bye. All right. Ashley in LaPorte, what do you think it is?
6: Is it a vulture?
4: It's not a vulture. That was my favorite band in Full House. That is not it, Ashley. Sorry. Call back, okay?
6: Thank you.
4: All right. This animal can communicate with others from more than 2 miles away. It actually uses sounds so low that humans may barely hear them. And its sense of smell is estimated to be dramatically stronger than ours. The last part of that question is a hint. I hope you can get it for your chance at a prize pack to Tom's Car Care Center. We're looking for an animal. 289-9393.

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1: We play Tommy B trivia every morning right after 8 o'clock, and today was a tough question. It could win you a prize pack to Tom's Car Care Center. You have to call, though, 289-9393. Here it is. You have to tell us an animal. This animal can communicate with others from more than 2 miles away. It uses sounds so low that humans can barely hear them, and it has a sense of smell estimated to be dramatically stronger than ours. What animal is it? All right, we have Jacqueline in South Bend. Jacqueline, what animal are we looking for?
2: Elephants?
1: It is elephants, Jacqueline! Yeah! Congratulations, you got it. Way to go. Congrats. Where are you heading this morning?
2: Back to work.
1: Back to work? So you already worked this morning?
2: I'm a school bus driver.
1: Oh, okay. So you're going back to work, and then you're working later this afternoon, right?
2: Oh, yeah.
1: How's the school you're going so far? You're back at it, right?
2: Yep, it's going good.
1: Well, this will help you out, and you got a prize pack on us because you're taking care of the kids, getting them safely around, and that's the least we could do. Who made you a winner this morning?
2: U93.
1: All right. Hang on the line, Jacqueline. I'll get your info so we can get you that prize pack to Tom's Car Care Center. Coming up next, it's Talk About a Tuesday. We receive emails. I get emails and lots of texts about certain situations, and I'm going to read a new email that I got recently, and we will need your advice for Talk About It Tuesday coming up next on U93. Good morning.

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1: 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Here's the email I got. Hi, Tommy and U93 listeners. I need to know if I'm overthinking this. My husband is really active on Instagram and likes posts from friends, coworkers, and family all the time, which never really bothered me. But recently, I noticed he seems to like almost every selfie posted by one woman that he dated years before we even met. He doesn't comment or message her, and when I asked him about it, he laughed and said he's just scrolling and double-tapping, and that it means absolutely nothing in real life. I really want to believe him, but now I notice it every time it happens, and he says I'm creating a problem where there isn't one. So what do you think? Are social media likes harmless, or should I be paying more attention to this? So let us know, let her know what she should do. Her husband's liking everything, even his ex's pictures on Instagram. So let's talk about it. Give us a text or give us a call. Tuesday, 289-9393. Let's talk about it.
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0: and meet our team. 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She'll be there also Thursday, September 24th, between 4 p.m. and 6 p.m. at 315 East Main Street, downtown Niles, Michigan, you guys. 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
5: Partly cloudy skies today. We're still looking at a chance of a few showers, especially later today and into tonight. High temperatures on the cool side at 65. We'll drop down to 50 overnight tonight. And then for tomorrow, partly cloudy, slight chance of a shower, high temperature still at 65. I'm Chief Meteorologist Carrie Pujol.
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1: U93, it is Talk About It Tuesday. I have a email here, and I will read it, and we need your advice for Talk About It Tuesday, 289-9393. And remember, you can email me about anything, and I can bring it to the air on Talk About It Tuesday, Tommy@U93.com. So if you ever have an issue in your life that you want us listeners and us here in Michiana to answer for you, please do that, like this person did. Hi, Tommy and the U93 listeners. I need to know if I'm overthinking. My husband is really active on Instagram and likes posts from friends, coworkers, and family all the time. It never really bothered me, but recently I noticed he seems to like almost every selfie posted by one woman he dated years before we met. Uh-oh. He doesn't comment or message her, and when I asked him about it, he laughed and said he's just scrolling and double-tapping, and it means nothing, absolutely nothing in real life, he says. I want to believe him, but now I notice it every time it happens. He says I'm actually creating a problem where there isn't one. Oh, boy. So what do you think? Are social media likes harmless, or should I be paying attention to what my husband's doing? This is a good question. So what do you think? 289-9393. We have Selena saying, heck no. Double taps can lead to other things. I wouldn't trust it. Thank you, Selena. Another text saying, a like is essentially I'm picking up what you're putting down. End quote. Especially a selfie. I believe in a confident relationship, he would be able to take your insecurity and be able to reassure you instead of insisting you're creating a problem where there isn't one. You won't ever find myself or my husband liking a selfie or someone else. We respect each other, and there's no reason to sprinkle little doubts into each other's minds. That is from Anonymous. Thank you for that. Another text saying, I think if he were liking pictures that honored special occasions like winning an award or a birthday or a congratulations of some sort, that would be okay. But I think liking random selfies all the time is going down a slippery slope and very unnecessary, especially in a married relationship. So what do you think? Join in for today. It's Talk About It Tuesday. Tuesday. Just a text from Christina saying, that's disrespectful to your marriage. All right. What do you think? This guy's liking a bunch of pictures from his ex, and he's saying it's not a problem. What do you think? 289-9393.
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0: 93. It's Tommy B, and it is Talk About It Tuesday. Tuesday. I have an email here. You could always email us with your issues, Tommy@U93.com. We'll bring it to Talk About It Tuesday. Here's your email. Hi, Tommy and the U93 listeners. I need to know if I'm overthinking. My husband is really active on Instagram. He likes posts from friends, coworkers, and family all the time. It's never really bothered me, but recently I noticed he's been liking pictures of a lady he dated years before we met. He doesn't comment or message her, and I asked him about it. He laughed and says he's just scrolling and double tapping, and that means absolutely nothing in real life. He goes, I want to believe him, but now I notice it every time it happens. He says I'm creating a problem where there isn't one. So what do you think? Are social media likes harmless, or should I be paying more attention to this? So what do you think? 289-9393. Mackenzie says, absolutely not. Why does he want to give her another woman the validation? If it hurts your feelings or causes any embarrassment, he should stop without giving it a second thought. Thank you for that. We have Anonymous in Mishawaka that wants to join in. All right, Anonymous, what do you think she should do?
1: Well, she could start liking all of his ex's pictures.
0: That's a great idea.
1: You know what? It is kind of a thing. So, you know, my husband's ex, you know, we're both friends for Facebook.
0: Mm-hmm.
1: And I've known a few other of his friends, you know, right, quote unquote friends, you know, from his past.
0: Yes.
1: So, I also like their photos.
0: And that's, yeah, they're just friends, right? I mean.
1: Yeah. So, you know what? Like his ex's pictures too.
0: Yes. And see how he handles it, you know?
1: Right. Yeah. Start liking some of your own ex's photographs. Maybe start commenting on them. Because if you truly want to see where somebody stands in a relationship, you got to push boundaries a little bit.
0: Yes.
1: If he's pushing boundaries, if you feel like he's pushing boundaries, maybe just push back a little bit and see what happens.
0: That's a great, I love it. Thank you, Anonymous. We won't say your name this morning.
1: Thank you.
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0: We will keep this conversation going on our Facebook, U93. You can message me there. Thank you for all of the comments and all the calls and texts this morning for Talk About It Tuesday. But we have to spill the tea thanks to the Madison Oyster Bar, and there is proof that parents are always right. I will play that coming up next. Right now, it's Ariana Grande on U93.

0: Spilling the Tea on U 93 is brought to you by Madison Oyster Bar, a staple in downtown South Bend for over 30 years. Great drinks and food with the kitchen open late. Whether you're starting your night or ending it, stop into Madison Oyster Bar.
1: Who is always right in your life? Is there someone that's always right? 289-93-93. Let me know. But before we do that story, I'll tell you, Channing Tatum yesterday, we talked about him having a possible burner account. Nanya Bidness was the name. There's Channing Tatum's theme song, by the way, Pony. Channing Tatum now, he wanted to make sure we know. He messaged me on the side. He said, Tommy, I do not have a burner account. So Channing Tatum says, I didn't use a burner account to trash ex Zoe Kravitz. So he even had to say something about it. He says it's hilarious. And he said, why would I follow a burner account that is my burner account too? So want to make sure you know that Channing Tatum does not have a burner account. But if you do, I'd love to know what it was or what it is. It'd be great to know. All right, who's always right in your life? Well, Miley Cyrus has something to say. She has somebody that's always right in her life that she goes to. So here is Miley Cyrus talking about that.
2: So many of my really stabilizing peers that I have in my life, you know, they're generations before me, and they've laid down brick by brick the road that I travel now.
3: Yeah.
2: And they aren't always going to be here for me to call them and say, what do I do now? Which I always did with Dolly. And she was always right. It's like how your mom's like always right. And when you're a kid, you're like, what does she know? And then as you get older, you're like, everything.
1: So who's always right in your life? My parents, my dad was always right. He was. He knew so much. He told me to remember the rules. But nowadays, my wife is always right. Happy wife, happy life.
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12: Partly cloudy skies today. We're still looking at a chance of a few showers, especially later today and into tonight. High temperatures on the cool side at 65. We'll drop down to 50 overnight tonight. And then for tomorrow, partly cloudy, slight chance of a shower. High temperature still at 65. I'm Chief Meteorologist Carrie Pujol.
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4: 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Now, you're just getting qualified by calling right now. The Jonas Brothers, the Burning Up Tour all over again. It's coming to the Gainbridge Fieldhouse in Indy October 15th. 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
1: They make people scream, but it is helping raise money. 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So that's next. 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More details on our website, and you can see who's going to be there at U93.com. So we'd love to see you at the Job Expo, and we'd love to get you a new gig. You've done this one for long enough. Well, there is an interesting place I have not been. I've seen it on my social media. Niles Screen Park is open to the public right now. And Niles Screen Park, not only do they scare you, they have quietly raised millions of dollars for our community. Hundreds of volunteers help operate the nonprofit Niles Screen Park every single fall. 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And they've been doing it since 1996. So millions of dollars are getting raised while you scream. How awesome is that? So Niles Screen Park open now Fridays and Saturdays from 8 till 11 through September 26th. So it's through this weekend. And then they take a little break in October. It expands to Fridays and Saturdays 7 to 11 plus Sundays 7 to 10. So they take a break during the week, and then the weekends are getting ramped up at Niles Screen Park, doing well for the community.
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7: The Where You At weather on U93.
8: Partly cloudy skies today. We're still looking at a chance of a few showers, especially later today and into tonight. High temperatures on the cool side at 65. We'll drop down to 50 overnight tonight. And then for tomorrow, partly cloudy, slight chance of a shower, high temperature still at 65. I'm Chief Meteorologist Carrie Pujol.
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93. Love that crispy air. What's up? It is Tommy B. It's officially the first day of fall here in Michiana. So we want to know, why do you love fall? 289-9393. It's on our Facebook too. What do you love about fall? I'll go through that list, but I also have a bunch of fall facts that will make you feel smart. But what do you love about fall? 289-9393. I can't believe it's already here and it's already crispy out there. We'll do that coming up next on U93.

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0: 93. Good morning. It is Tommy B, and it's the first day of fall. Can you believe it? So this question's over on our Facebook, and you could join in this morning. Why do you love fall? Why do you love it? 289-93-93. My number one answer is hoodies and sweaters. Sweater weathers.
1: Finally, sweater weather. Sweater weather. About time. It's about time. Sweater weather. Sweater weather.
0: So finally, that is the number one reason people love fall is sweaters. I feel like that is the majority of the answers on our Facebook this morning. And taking a look, Michael says, we finally get our town back from Illinois license plates. Love that. Darsha says, my birthday is the first day of fall and all things pumpkin begin. That's why I love fall. Well, happy birthday to Darsha. Jen Jones says, hoodie weather, football, the leaves changing. I'm into that. I'm into the football. It's everywhere. For real. Friday night lights, Saturday night lights, Monday night lights, Sunday night lights, all the lights. I am ready. Visiting a corn maze. That's a great idea. Yes, all the apple picking and pumpkin patch going. I really want to do that. Halloween, of course, that is the best thing about fall. Do you have your costume picked out yet? Let us know. So John from Elkhart sent us this audio of fall facts to make you feel smart. So it sounds like his Alexa was doing it. So we'll play that in just a second. But add to the list, why do you love fall? 289-93-93. And you could also talk to us about why you dislike fall. Like Craig says, I hate fall. No, he says, I love nothing about fall. I do in winter. It's all because of winter. All right. Join in. Let us know. All right. Here are fall facts that make you feel smart. Let's hear from them right now.
2: Fall is caused by the Earth's tilt, not the distance from the sun.
3: 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Oh.
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3: 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Number four.
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27: Partly cloudy skies today. We're still looking at a chance of a few showers, especially later today and into tonight. High temperatures on the cool side at 65. We'll drop down to 50 overnight tonight. And then for tomorrow, partly cloudy, slight chance of a shower. High temperature still at 65. I'm Chief Meteorologist Carrie Pujol.
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93. It is Tommy B, and I'm going to be handing it off to Lori Bennett coming up next. We will find out what she's doing for Text Talk, and it's all about the sounds of the past coming up next on U93.

0: 93. It's Tommy B handing it off to Lori Bennett. Good morning, Lori.
1: Morning.
0: Welcome to Tuesday.
1: Yes.
0: Still crispy outside?
1: It's very crispy. And you know, I'm in denial. I refused. First of all, I don't cover my toes till the snow flies.
0: Oh, nice.
1: And smart. I don't want to wear a coat.
0: I know. Me too. I am at that point too. It's like, oh my gosh, I guess it's time to get that, like, the windbreaker out.
1: Windbreaker.
0: Light coat. I don't know. Whatever. I don't like coats either. I'm not a big coat guy.
1: Yeah. It's just freedom not to have to be bundled all up, but that's all right.
0: I like hoodies though, but anyway.
1: Oh, yeah.
0: Happy first day of fall, Lori.
1: No kidding.
0: What are we going to do today?
1: Well, we're going to talk about, for Text Talk today, we're going to talk about the sounds of the past, something that immediately takes you back, mostly because you don't hear that sound anymore.
0: Here's mine.
1: Hilarious. That's mine, too.
0: No way.
1: Yep.
0: Oh, my gosh. We waited so long
1: for dial-up.
0: For very slow internet.
1: Oh, man.
0: We waited longer than it took to just upload a page.
1: Yeah, exactly.
0: Oh, man. So that was the first thing I thought of.
1: I know. Me, too.
0: Do we really miss it, though?
1: No, we don't. I didn't say we missed it. I just said, hey, the moment you hear it, you go, oh, man.
0: I know. The tougher times, I guess.
1: Yeah.
0: I don't know. Or better.
1: Remember how long it would take to download a song?
0: Like all day. I would put like six on there just to like wait.
1: And then you were trying to get it on your MySpace page, and it was a whole thing.
0: Those were the cool days.
1: Yeah.
0: When we were cool.
1: Not even hardly.
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It's Lori. 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
15: Where Yet Weather's brought to you by Bowen Health. Partly cloudy today, becoming mostly cloudy later on with a slight chance of showers, a high of 66. Mostly cloudy tonight with a low of 56.
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7: 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Partly to mostly cloudy today with a slight chance of rain, a high of 66. Mostly cloudy tonight with a low of 56.
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Throwback Lunch is coming up at noon on U93. So far, I've got your requests lined up for Ariana and Iggy. How about Shaggy, Jet? Be great to hear that track again. Also at noon, you're going to want to be listening up to be the correct caller to qualify for the Concert A Day giveaway starring the Jonas Brothers today.

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3: 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In the meantime, let's get this Throwback Lunch started. 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
2: Yo, man.
1: Yo.
2: Open up, man.
1: Yo, what do you want, man?
2: My girl just caught me.
1: You made her catch you?
2: I don't know how I let this happen.
1: But who?
2: The girl next door, you know? I don't know what to do.
1: So

0: is this?
1: This is Joshua.
0: Joshua, what are you doing? You sound like trouble.
1: What?
0: Are you
1: caller number 9?
0: I don't know. It depends. Are you trouble, Joshua?
1: Sometimes.
0: Well, then you're the kind of person I like. Yes, you are caller number 9. You are qualified for those Jonas Brothers tickets at Gainbridge Fieldhouse in Indy.
1: Awesome.
0: Where are you calling me from today, Joshua?
1: Goshen.
0: All right, Joshua in Goshen. You are qualified for the Joe Bros. Just tell me, what station is it that has the concert today giveaway?
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5: Where Yet Weather is brought to you by St. Joseph County Police Department. Partly to mostly cloudy today with a slight chance of rain, a high of 66. Mostly cloudy tonight, low 56.
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2: 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How are you?
1: Hi, Lori.
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2: 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Well, you won yesterday's Jonas Brothers tickets. 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
1: Oh, fantastic. 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

Latest drop remix, Kid Laroi and Kehlani with Girls on U93. It's Lori, and if you're just coming back from lunch and you're like, ugh, going back to this job, well, we got you covered. Your next opportunity awaits you Thursday at our Job and Career Expo at the Elkhart Moose Lodge. 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
16: 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Partly to mostly cloudy today, slight chance of rain, a high of 66. Mostly cloudy tonight, low 56.
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0: Big perm.
1: Catchy.
0: I know. What's that sound? Not that sound.
1: My cat's eye fan now, apparently.
0: What's that sound that takes you back, even though you don't hear it anymore? That's our text talk today.
1: Oh, boy. I was thinking like old TV shows. I was thinking sound effects from TV shows, TRL, but then I was thinking like, I'm always in here, so like the birds chirping, you know, on the weekends.
0: Okay.
1: I don't know. I was trying to think of like, you know, just the serene, just so.
0: Yeah.
1: Outside, so.
0: Someone had posted in like the sound of a wooden screen door because they don't really make those anymore.
1: Ooh.
0: Yeah, right?
1: You know, something I learned when I moved here, you'll appreciate this because we're from Michigan together. Uh-huh. When I brought up the term, so when I say the word door wall, is that foreign to you, or are you like, oh,
0: not.
1: I know what you're talking about?
0: No, I know exactly what you're talking
1: about.
0: Yeah,
1: like a screen door.
0: Yeah, or a glass door.
1: Kind of like a door wall, yeah. When I brought up the term door wall here in Indiana, people are going, what are you saying?
0: Yeah, that's
1: like I was
0: definitely
1: speaking
0: a Michigan thing.
1: Is it not?
0: Yeah, it is.
1: I had no idea. I thought.
0: That's what my parents always called it, so.
1: A door wall.
0: A door wall, yeah.
1: It was the funniest thing. I brought that up ages ago on the radio, and people were like, what are you saying? A door wall. So if. Nobody understands what that is.
0: That's okay. I do, Perm.
1: Michigander thing.
0: I understand.
1: Thank you. Like a screen door, a door wall. It was so funny. People had no idea.
0: Oh, my gosh. Well, you got a lot going on your show today, including two more chances to qualify for Jonas Brothers tickets today.
1: Exciting. Yeah, we're doing that at 2 and 5. And then anybody ever, you ever have a sleep talker? In your life?
0: Oh, gosh, yes.
1: Yeah, I'm finding that very common. I've been seeing that on social media, so we're going to talk about that coming up here shortly. And what exactly did they do? Was it just a silly, cute, you know, mumble? Or was it like a, whoa, hey, wake up, you're kind of freaking me out. What was yours? You acted like you had something.
0: Oh, no, my grandfather was so wild because he was French-Canadian. And he had a hard time remembering. He lived in the States for so long that when his relatives would visit, he would have a hard time remembering French, except when he was asleep because he would sleep talk and it would be in fluent French.
1: Wow.
0: So I had no idea what the heck he was saying.
1: Bonjourin' and jemappelling it up.
0: There was some cussing in there,
1: wow,
0: too.
1: Wow, look at him go.
0: Yeah, I know.
1: Funny.
0: Right?
1: And did he have like a French like accent?
0: Yeah, he did.
1: That's cool.
0: Yeah.
1: We're going to do that just after 4 and then getting you home 5 o'clock. My Big Perm's big drive home after we get you, hopefully those Jonas Brothers get you qualified at 5. We're going to play my game, Tourist Trap, Real or Fake. I'm going to give you a tourist trap from around the world that just sounds insane. Like, oh, the National Booger Museum or something. I found so many where you're going, there's no way these are real. A lot of them are, so we're going to do that. Yeah, you get a minimum of 2 out of 3 correct just after 5, and you're a winner.
0: I'm not going to blow it, but there is one place in Michigan that I have a feeling that you're going to work into that.
1: Yeah?
0: Oh, yeah.
1: Okay.
0: We'll talk about
1: we'll
0: it
1: see.
0: Out here. Big Perm for the rest of your workday into the ride home on U93.
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1: For those Jonas Brothers tickets, day two of hopefully getting you those Joe Bros tickets. They're going to be in Indy coming up here in a few weeks, actually. October 15th at Gainbridge Fieldhouse. You know the drill. Apparently, every phone line already ringing. I need caller number 9 right now at 289-9393. If caller number 9 is you, woo, just like that, you are qualified to go see the Jonas Brothers October 15th. So caller number 9, call me now. Good luck. For just a chance.

0: B93, we're doing a concert today, giveaway right now, trying to get you qualified to go see the Jonas Brothers here in a few weeks. Let's go. Who's this?
1: No way. This is Taylor.
0: What's up, Taylor? No way. What's going on?
1: Okay, so currently I am trying to call you to get qualified for these tickets.
0: Yeah.
1: And I'm trying to buy Taylor Swift's new CD that just dropped at, too.
0: Got a lot going on there, multitasker.
1: I got a lot going on, Big Perm.
0: Yeah, you do. So how's the Taylor Swift? What are you, online with Taylor?
1: Yeah, I'm in line to check out. I'm in a 10-minute wait.
0: Nice. Well, while we're waiting on that, fingers crossed, I got some great news on the Joe Bro front. You want to hear it, or you want to just focus on your Taylor Swift winning there?
1: Oh, my God. Give me the news.
0: You are caller number 9.
1: Let's go.
0: Jonas Brothers, October 15th at Gainbridge Fieldhouse. You're not qualified to win those tickets. We're picking that winner tomorrow morning, so pretty quick turnaround.
1: Okie dokie.
0: Sweet. So keep your fingers crossed and tell me, Shianna, who just got you qualified, Taylor?
1: Big Perm with 93.

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83, how we doing? It is Big Perm. Well, the sun was shining bright here at the radio station a few minutes ago. I don't know where it went, but on the bright side, I see the phone line still ringing from 2 o'clock. Dang, 20 minutes strong. Y'all are dedicated. Another shot at those Jonas Brothers tickets coming up at 5 o'clock. Going to get you qualified with our concert a day giveaway. Got those Rossini's pizza gift cards coming up for you just after 3 o'clock. Nonstop fun till 7 o'clock. Hang out with me. Let's go. Unity 3.

Unity 3. We're just 2 days away from our big job and career expo at the Moose Lodge in Elkhart from 1 to 4 going down this Thursday. So you've cleared your plans, right? Our job and career expo. Going to be hopefully getting you or someone you know a job. That sounds familiar, yeah? So there's going to be a bunch of vendors in the house at our job and career expo there at the Moose Lodge in Elkhart this Thursday. Really cool. I'm actually kind of jealous. When I was unemployed and looking for a job or working all these odd-end jobs that I hated, I wish there was an event like this. This is almost like, I'm calling it like a job buffet. So it's a bunch of amazing vendors from here in Michiana that need workers. So they're going to be none of that, well, are they hiring or are you looking? Like, no, they're looking right now. Some of them do an on-the-spot interview. So all you have to do is just show up in whatever you're in. You don't have to be suited up. They understand you're coming from another job or don't have a suit just on hand. Just come on out to the Moose Lodge in Elkhart this Thursday, 1 to 4. Talk to these businesses. See what they have to offer. Let's get you or someone you know a job. I don't want you struggling financially. So come on out, our job and career expo. You can get all the details at unity3.com. Moose Lodge in Elkhart this Thursday. See you there.

0: B93, I read this today and was like, should I be embarrassed? Yes, am I? No, I fully admit it. This survey says 80% of people double dip guacamole. Now, just specifically guacamole. And I was like, well, apparently I am a nasty animal because if I'm double dipping, I'm doing it for all dips. Salsa, guacamole, ranch dip, French onion dip. Oh, you betcha. Am I the only one that's a nasty double dipper? I mean, come on. Like, you got a big chip. Does one dip do the trick? Or you want to live your best life? Get all the dip you can, right? Or am I just nasty? Sorry. Not sorry. I'm gross. E93.
1: Be not working hard. 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Picture that with a Kodak. Or better yet, go to Times Square. 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I just want y'all to know that. And tonight, let's enjoy life. Pitbull.

0: 98.3, Michiana's number one hit music station. It is Big Perm, and we're getting closer by the day to our big South Bend Artisan Market going down October 24th and 25th. That's a Saturday and a Sunday at the Century Center in South Bend. We do it two times every year if you've never had the honor of making it out. It's basically going to be hundreds of vendors that specialize in handcrafted goods, arts and crafts. I like to say things you're not going to find at the mall, not going to find on Amazon. These are very unique, one-of-a-kind items. Now, does that sound like your side business, your business, someone you know's business? 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I think that sounds pretty good. 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
1: The Where You At weather on U93.
0: Cloudy tonight, the low near 55. Tomorrow, more clouds and a high of 66. It's currently cloudy and 69 here in South Bend at U93.
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1: 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On a

Unity 3, you want to talk about awkward? Check out this story. Let's go to Australia. Go down under with this one. So a couple went and saw a band that they both loved on their first date. Now, these people have been together for 2 years. So this guy DM'd their favorite band and was like, hey, at your show tonight, why don't you take a break and let me come up on the stage and propose to this girl that I've been dating? I mean, anybody would probably say yes to that. It's a heartwarming moment. Yeah, it's going to get them attention. So the band says yes. The guy goes up there on stage, calls the girl up. Hey, babe, where you at? Come on up. I want to ask you something. You can see where this is going. Gets down on one knee as she's trying to tell him no and giving him the no hand signals and proposes to her. And she awkwardly shook her head no and ran off the stage. But to come in and scoop and save the day, Scooby-Doo came in out of the blue. Somebody dressed in a Scooby-Doo costume to give this guy a hug after being rejected on his proposal. Whew. I'm going to talk about embarrassment. Concert full of people, that would just be the worst, wouldn't it? Can you imagine? Unity 3.

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0: So what do you got? 2 hours and 5 minutes. So do what you got to do. Get the kiddos shortly. Run your errands. Whatever you got going on. Then I need you glued to the radio. 5 o'clock and be caller number 9 at 5 o'clock when I play that cue to call. You are caller number 9. Boom. You're in the drawing to win those Jonas Brothers tickets. And we're just doing 4 chances a day. 9 a.m., noon, 2 and 5. So you get a 1 in 4 shot of getting qualified for those Jonas Brothers tickets. Pretty good. 5 o'clock. 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

883, we're going to spread some wisdom and have some fun with us. What is something people need to hear? Maybe it's some wise words like treat others how you want to be treated. Stop being heartless. You never know what the person next to you is going through. Maybe it is one event. Something happened to you and you're like, you cannot be serious. Oh, I forgot my purse. I don't have any money. What am I going to do with these hundreds of dollars worth of groceries? How did you not know you didn't have your purse? You want to call someone out? You just want to enlighten Michiana right now? What is something people need to hear, you feel? 883.

0: Yet 83. 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
1: Hey, it's Gary again.
0: 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What is something people you think need to hear?
1: You get pulled over by a cop, be respectful. Go into a restaurant, don't be screaming and hollering at everybody. Treat people with respect, be polite, and I guarantee you're going to get a whole lot further. You know, I'm probably not going to get that ticket if you're polite and you're respectful, because they don't have time to be, you know, being all crazy and everything. And if you're polite to your wait staff and all those people, if something's wrong with your food, probably not their fault. 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A little love and a little respect goes a long way.

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Unity 3, my big perms, a big question is minutes away. Thanks to Rossini's Pizza, Ian to Mishawaka in Granger. And do you have a tattoo of something that you love on you? If you said yes, you might know my answer. Coming up in 6 minutes. Hang on. Unity 3.

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1: 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And I know everybody's going to call me and text me and say significant other. No, not that. That's probably a higher percentage. This one, 12%, a little lower. 12% of people have gotten a tattoo of this thing that they love. What do you think the tattoo is? Call me and text me now with your guess.
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2: Thanks to Rossini's Pizza in Mishawaka and Granger, 12% of people have gotten a tattoo of this thing that they love. Nancy and Niles going with butterflies, Azalea and Elkhart, a rose, Anonymous, a portrait on their arm of what, though? So could this be a living thing? Yes, but it also could be a deceased thing as well. Got a tattoo of their memory so you can remember them on you. Do you love it like a best friend or like a family member? Yeah, I would say so. Definitely a loved one. Got a name for it and everything. Lives at your home. Always with you. Does it drive you crazy sometimes? Probably. But do you love it at the end of the day? Yeah. Does it sometimes live in your bed? Yep. But maybe it's got its own little bed as well. 12% of people have gotten a tattoo of this thing that they love. Any idea?
0: Big Perm's Big Question. 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
24: The Where You At weather on U93.
2: Mostly cloudy tonight and a low of 55. Tomorrow, cloudy and a high of 66. Currently 67 here in South Bend. We're trying to figure out my big question right now. 12% of people have gotten a tattoo of this thing that they love. 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
1: 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What are we thinking, Courtney in South Bend?
2: A pet.
1: A pet is right. Whoa, nicely done.
2: Oh, yes, I won.
1: Yeah, how'd you figure it out?
2: My boyfriend.
1: Smart guy. What's his name?
2: James.
1: Nice. Well, shout out to you, Courtney. Shout out to James. 12% of people have gotten a tattoo of this thing that they love, their pets. Do you have any tattoos or any pet tattoos?
2: I have tattoos, but none of my pets, no.
1: No, none of your pets. What are your tattoos of?
2: I have a rose that says, love yourself. A heart that says, baby girl. A Mickey and Minnie Mouse. And then I have one that says, Mimi Strong. And then my kid's name and birthday and footprints. And then my dad and my girl with, and a domestic violence.
1: Get a lot on there.
2: Yeah, I got
1: keep
2: nine.
1: It going. You need like a I Love Big Perm on U93 if I have my vote. I mean, you got 100. Well, what's 101 going to do? Love it. Well, you and your man there, James, just won a pizza gift card to Rossini's on me, Courtney.
2: Thank you so much.
1: You're so welcome. Tell me, Shiana, who just hooked you up?
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0: 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We are less than 48 hours away from our big U93 Job and Career Expo going down this Thursday, just 2 days away at the Moose Lodge in Elkhart from 1 to 4. Just show up. It's going to be over 20 vendors in the house. Businesses in Michiana looking to hire right now. Some of them doing on-the-spot interviews, get some details, get some brochures. All right, what do y'all do there? Okay, I think I'd be good there. Ooh, I think that'd be good for someone I know. So who in your life is looking for a job? Is that you? Look no further. 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Maybe it's someone you know, significant other, family member. 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None of that, well, I'll put my application in. Maybe I'll get a call now. We're getting the ball rolling. Let's do this. You, someone you know, looking for a job, second or third job, whatever you need, we got it this Thursday. Look no further. Our U93 Job and Career Expo at the Moose Lodge in Elkhart, 1 to 4. 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

community three of you or somebody you know signed up to get a booth in our South Bend Artisan Market. 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
0: Tame Impala, loser. You

Unity 3, a little over 45 minutes away from your next shot and last shot of the day to get qualified with our Concert of the Day giveaway. If you haven't heard, we got Jonas Brothers tickets up for grab. Joe Bros going to be at Gainbridge Fieldhouse in Indy, October 15th, getting you qualified 5 o'clock tonight. 5 o'clock. Make sure you're glued to the radio, okay?

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We'll see. Coming up in 5.5 minutes. Hang on. It's E93. 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

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And what the heck do you say?

0: Unity 3, Michiana's number one hit music station. It is Big Perm. Oh, Ari in Plymouth. We're talking about sleep talkers. Are you a sleep talker?
1: Yes, so is Tom.
0: Oh, wow. Look at that. Two sleep talkers got married to each other.
1: I don't know if we talk to each other. I have no idea we're sleeping, but yeah. He talks about work sometimes.
0: In his sleep?
1: Yeah.
0: And wow.
1: He says, I was laughing in my sleep, and he says that it was really creepy.
0: Oh, you're a creepy laugher in your sleep?
1: I guess. I was like,
0: you know. Oh, my God. Yeah, there it is. It's coming out of you.
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26: The Where You At weather on U93.
0: Cloudy tonight and a low around 55. Tomorrow, more clouds and a high of 65. Currently cloudy and 69 here in South Bend. 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

Unity 3, less than 2 days away from our job and career expo going down this Thursday at the Moose Lodge in Elkhart from 1 to 4. Whoever in your life is looking for a job, this is where they need to be. Moose Lodge in Elkhart this Thursday. You, someone you know, be there. Just walk on up, whatever you're wearing. Perfect. Could be so many amazing businesses in the house looking to talk to you. Some of them doing on-the-spot interviews, our job and career expo. Moose Lodge in Elkhart, Thursday. Be there.

0: Unit 83, Michiana's number one hit music station. It is Big Perm, and we are just over 10 minutes away from our Concert a Day giveaway. If you haven't heard, I'm getting you qualified for those Jonas Brothers tickets. 5 o'clock on the dot. I'm just going to simply play a cue to call. It'll say, be caller number 9 right now at 289. The sweeper is going to say that. I'm not saying right now. 5 o'clock. You want to be listening for that. It's a little over 10 minutes, so do what you got to do, and then be glued to the radio at 5 and be caller number 9. If you are, whoo, just like that, you're qualified to go see Jonas Brothers here in a few weeks, October 15th at Gainbridge Fieldhouse in Indy. So what time are you going to be listening next? 5 o'clock. Nice. Then after that, we got some more winning to do with my Big Perm's Big Drive Home, thanks to Glenn's Diamond Tile in Napanee. My game tonight is called Tourist Trap, Real or Fake? 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

0: Q83, I'm trying to get you qualified for these Jonas Brothers tickets with our Concert Today giveaway. Who's this?
1: This is Jamie.
0: Hey, Jamie, what's up?
1: Not much. How are you?
0: I'm doing very well. How are you?
1: Doing really good now.
0: Yeah. Why? What's up? What happened?
1: Hoping to be qualified for Jonas Brothers.
0: Me too. What's your favorite Joe Bros song?
1: Well, it would actually be my daughter that would have to answer that. So
0: that's cool. What's your daughter's name?
1: Brooklyn.
0: How old's Brooklyn?
1: She is 16.
0: 16. Okay. Well, she's going to be bragging to all her friends at school, telling everybody on social media, texting all her friends that she has the coolest mom ever. Cause guess what?
1: We're qualified.
0: You're qualified. You're caller number 9, Jamie.
1: Awesome. Thank you.
0: Woo. You're so welcome. Jonas Brothers going to be at Gaybridge Fieldhouse in Indy coming up here in a few weeks, October 15th. Fingers crossed. You are now in the drawing.
1: Awesome. Thank you so much.
0: You're so welcome. We're going to be picking that winner tomorrow morning. So 1 in 4 shot. Pretty good. Tell me, Shianna, who just got you qualified with a Concert Today, Jamie?
1: U93. She's a

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2: 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I'm going to read you three tourist traps. We'll go one at a time. After each tourist trap, you tell me, yeah, I think that's real, or no, you made that up. Minimum two correct. Jamie in Syracuse, and you're a winner.
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2: 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I just made that one up today. All right, last one. 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
1: Thanks to Glenn's Diamond Tile in Napanee. I got Tina in Warsaw. Tina, welcome in to Tourist Trap Real or Fake. I got three tourist traps. I'm going to read to you one at a time. You get a minimum of two out of three correct, and you're a winner.
2: Okay.
1: Upside down White House.
2: Real.
1: That is real. Saw it in Wisconsin over the weekend. All right, number two, the freaky fiberglass cemetery of doom.
2: Fake.
1: Yeah, I just made that up. You got two right, so you're automatically a winner. You want to know the third one? Go for the perfect game?
2: Sure.
1: Let's do it. The Bridge to Nowhere, Monkey Island.
2: Real.
1: It's actually fake. All good, though. Tina, you got two out of three right.
2: Perfect. Sweet.
1: Nice.
2: Thank you.
1: You're so welcome. Tell me, Shanna, who just hooked you up.
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2: 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I know you got a fave or two from back then. 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
2: The Where You At weather on U93.
3: Mostly cloudy tonight, and a low near 55 tomorrow. More clouds and a high of 65. Currently cloudy and 66 here in South Bend. But on the bright side, we're throwing it back with the Gym Jam coming up in 2 minutes. Get your dance moves ready.
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3: 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Miss Jen 91. I don't know where you get these song requests every day, but they're always like, ooh, what? 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Jennifer Page, Crush. 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

0: Indiana's number one hit music station. Hope you're having a great start to your night. It is Big Perm. And do you or someone you know need a job? Maybe you're currently unemployed. You need a second or third job as the holidays approach. Well, we got just the thing. This Thursday is our Yin 83 Job and Career Expo at the Moose Lodge in Elkhart from 1 to 4. What exactly is that, you ask? Well, could be a bunch of businesses from Michiana who are looking to hire right now. They need employees and you need a job. I think that is a match made in heaven. So you just roll up to the Moose Lodge in Elkhart from 1 to 4 this Thursday. The businesses are going to have booths, tables just set up. Just walk around, talk with them, see what they have to offer. You want to get some info. Some of them do an on-the-spot interview. This is absolutely crazy. When I was unemployed or working jobs that I hated, I wish there was something like this. So we are hand feeding you a job this Thursday. So you, someone you know, whoever needs that job, please let us help you this Thursday. Get you some money in your pocket. Change your life for the better. Our Job and Career Expo, Moose Lodge in Elkhart, 1 to 4 this Thursday. We got all the details at yin83.com. We can't wait to see you there. Yin83.
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G93, happy first official day of fall. Oh, that hurts me to say out loud. I'm not ready for summer to be over. Am I alone there? Are you like in fall mode, ready for the chilly temps? And

called Patient Zero, her first since her wedding to her new husband, Travis Kelce, and it releases on Friday. Taylor Swift, Patient Zero, the new song. That's

Get 83. Today is National Dress Up Your Pet Day. So be honest, keep it real. Do you dress up your pets? And don't be shy, because I would totally do this. If my girlfriend wasn't allergic to, like, all animals, I would have so many pets. I wanted to be a veterinarian my entire life. Like, I wasn't trying to get into radio. I wanted to be a vet, but, you know, I don't have, like, 4.0 GPA. So radio, it was. But I would be, like, dressing my dog

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Goes down every weekday, 9 a.m., noon, 2 and 5. This week, we got those Jonas Brothers tickets for you. So tomorrow, we got four more chances. Ha ha. Had you on the edge of the seat there, didn't I? Tomorrow, 9 a.m., noon, 2 and 5. Set an alarm. Make sure you're listening at those times. You just want to be caller number 9. If you are, you are qualified for those Jonas Brothers tickets to go see them October 15th. Make sure you tune in tomorrow. Just

0: E83, Michiana's number one hit music station. It is Big Perm, and you know what's creeping up kind of quick on us. Our big South Bend Artisan Market going down October 24th and 25th at the Century Center in South Bend. 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Now, does that sound like something you do? 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I think that sounds like a pretty good opportunity, right? 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
0: Cloudy tonight, the low around 55. Tomorrow, more clouds and a high of just 65. It's currently 64 here in South Bend at U93.
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big shout out to Tom and Musha Mishawaka texting in about our job and career expo this Thursday. Yeah, Tom, need a job? That's the spot to be. It's going around the Moose Lodge in Elkhart this Thursday, 1 to 4. You can get all the details by texting me the word job, just J-O-B to 289-9393. We'll see you at our job expo this Thursday.

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0: Yet 83, Michiana's number one hit music station. It is Big Perm, and I am out for the night. Thank you for listening to the show today. Appreciate you for that. I'll be back tomorrow afternoon starting at 2 o'clock with two more shots at those Jonas Brothers tickets, getting you qualified at 2 in 5 tomorrow with me. So set an alarm so you don't forget. If you missed it, Swifties, I'm sure you've seen it all over social media, but just in case you've been working or busy, Taylor Swift announced today, oh my God, the internet went crazy. She is dropping a brand new song, her first one since her wedding to Travis Kelce. The new song is called Patient Zero. So she announced that. So that's exciting. Patient Zero. So there's always going to be a meaning, some kind of story behind the song. So what are we thinking? Here's my hypothesis, my guess. Patient Zero. I'm thinking it's, you think it's about Travis Kelce? All her songs are about guys. So Travis Kelce, I'm thinking Patient Zero. It's going to be something about like he was constructed. He was made in the lab. For me, I don't know. Am I crazy for that? Patient Zero? About a patient? Who else is it about? It's got to be some kind of meaning behind it. I'm thinking Travis Kelce, like he was made from the beginning. For me, I didn't know. We had a love story. I don't know. Not crazy. That's my guess. We'll see Friday that brand new Taylor Swift song, Patient Zero, get to be released. So I'm sure we'll have it. I'm going to go work on the 1 hour long edition of the Friday dance party. Got to make sure that's good to go for us on Friday. You have a good night. Much love. Yet 83.
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